Who's this? Nah, first of all, you got me fucked up. 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And tell your girl

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That's another piece, that's another zone. Ice in the VVs, now she down to get treachy. I got all this water on me like

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0: 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We love rap music. Listen, we got a caller on line one. Caller, what's your problem?
1: Hello. I'm on the radio with T-Pain.
0: How's it going?
1: It ain't going good. My girl ain't doing a thing she used to do at all.
0: I got just what you need. Brand new Chris Brown, T-Pain. You heard it here first. Nappy Boy.